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Jimmy,

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4: The Arizona Diamondbacks lead 9-5 at San Francisco, bottom of the sixth inning. D-backs trying to get within a half game of San Diego for the last NL wildcard spot. The Padres were beaten 9-4 at Tampa Bay. The Yankees shut out Boston 1-0. The Angels lead Philadelphia 3-1 top of the ninth, but the Phils do have bases loaded, two outs in the ninth inning. The White Sox won again 7-4 at Minnesota. Victories for Houston and Milwaukee. Atlanta won its fifth straight. Kansas City ended Cleveland's seven-game winning streak 3-0. Michael Walker, the winning pitcher, with 10 strikeouts in eight innings. And the Dodgers, Tarek Skubal, pitching back in Detroit, seven strikeouts in six innings. L.A. beat Detroit 2-1. In an NFL preseason matchup,

0: A tie at Kansas City, Chiefs 9, Seattle 9. The Seahawks' Jason Myers missed a 52-yard field goal attempt on the final play and missed an extra point.
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3: Tonight brings mostly cloudy skies with lows right around 60. Rain looks likely tomorrow. Highs in the mid-70s. South winds near 10 miles per hour. Clouds stick around tomorrow night. Lows in the upper 60s. South winds still at 10. Sunday turns partly cloudy with highs near 85. Monday brings more clouds than sun and highs near 90. Then Tuesday sees cloudy skies again with highs in the mid-80s and lows in the upper 60s.

0: This is W247 CY Baraboo and WRDB Reedsburg.
1: The watch for a verdict in the Lindsey Clancy triple murder trial in Massachusetts will continue Monday. After the judge dismissed the jury for the weekend, they began deliberations late Thursday. Clancy's admitted to strangling her three young children in 2023, but the defense has pled not guilty, saying Clancy had suffered a postpartum psychotic break. A teleprompter operator for President Trump is being ordered to pay a large fine for using his knowledge of the president's speeches to make profitable bets. On Friday, the Commodity Futures Trading Commission announced Gabriel Perez must pay the more than $107,000 in profits he made by placing prediction market bets, along with a civil penalty of

0: 2016. The White House put him on leave in July. President Trump's announced what he calls the biggest oil deal in world history with Venezuela. Posting to social media, the U.S. has secured majority U.S. control of more than 65 million barrels of proven oil reserves in Venezuela, going on to claim the deal more than doubles American oil reserves. We got the reading today of the latest reading on U.S. consumer sentiment. It fell about 6% from last month, as we hear from Matt Mattinson.
1: The University of Michigan's final reading for August slipped mainly on inflation worries. The survey noted declines for all political groups, especially among Republicans, along with older Americans and lower income groups. Uncertainty over the Iran conflict, gas prices, and trade tensions added to concerns about the economy. Consumers expect prices to go up 4% over the next year, which is a slight decrease from last month.
0: The U.S.-Iran war hit the six-month mark on Friday. While President Trump initially predicted the war would be over quickly, hostilities continue. The Pentagon says at least 18 American service members have been killed in the war and more than 750 wounded. I'm Scott Carr.
2: Tonight brings mostly cloudy skies with lows right around 60. Rain looks likely tomorrow. Highs in the mid-70s. South winds near 10 miles per hour. Clouds stick around tomorrow night, lows in the upper 60s, south winds still at 10. Sunday turns partly cloudy with highs near 85. Monday brings more clouds than sun and highs near 90. Then Tuesday sees cloudy skies again with highs in the mid-80s and lows in the upper 60s.

We'll start the morning under mostly cloudy skies with lows around 60. Rain is on tap for today, highs reaching the low 70s with south winds near 10. Clouds increase overnight, with lows in the upper 60s, as south winds hold steady at 10. Tomorrow turns partly cloudy and warmer, with highs in the mid-80s. Monday brings variable cloudiness and a high of 88, and Tuesday stays partly clouded with highs again in the upper 80s.

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1: The White House is touting what it's calling a historic oil deal. President Trump is announcing what he calls, quote, the biggest oil deal in world history with Venezuela. In a Friday night Truth Social post, Trump said the U.S. has, quote, secured majority U.S. control of more than 65 million barrels of proven oil reserves in Venezuela at no cost to the American taxpayer. Trump goes on to say the deal, quote, more than doubles American oil reserves, greatly increases our oil supply, and will substantially lower gas prices for all Americans. Trump has expressed a positive working relationship with the Venezuelans since the U.S. military captured Venezuelan leader Nicolas Maduro on drug charges. The California Senate passed a bill to protect immigrants in private detention centers. The Civil Detainees Bill of Rights Act would apply the same rules used in state-run centers to private, for-profit detention centers. More now from Dina Kodiak.
2: The legislation aims to ensure people in these facilities get proper medical and mental health care, safe food and water, clean living spaces, freedom of religion, and the ability to send and receive mail. The bill now goes to Governor Newsom. If signed, it would be the first U.S. law to give these protections in private immigration detention centers. Right now, a record number of people are being held in immigration detention centers across the U.S., with about 10% in California. Almost all of them are in privately owned facilities. I'm Dina Kodiak.
1: And the Lindsey Clancy verdict watch will continue on Monday in Massachusetts. The judge dismissed the jury for the weekend after

increase overnight, with lows in the upper 60s, as south winds hold steady at 10. Tomorrow turns partly cloudy and warmer, with highs in the mid-80s. Monday brings variable cloudiness and a high of 88, and Tuesday stays partly clouded with highs again in the upper 80s.

0: from the Fox Sports studios in Los Angeles. Here's Steve DeSager.
1: Victor Hovland is tied for the lead at the PGA's Tour Championship. The Colorado Avalanche gave defenseman Cale Makar an 8-year extension worth over $160 million. In the WNBA, Indiana beat Connecticut 111-91. Caitlin Clark, 34 points. At Las Vegas, 27 points for Asia Wilson. The Aces down Toronto, 93-73. And Ross Chastain earned the NASCAR pole at Daytona. Among the 10 NFL preseason games Friday night, New Orleans won at Dallas 27-24 on a late 53-yard field goal. Seattle tied at Kansas City 9-9. Jason Myers of the Seahawks missed a 52-yard field goal attempt on the final play. To baseball, the Dodgers won at Detroit 2-1. Tarek Skubal, ex-Tiger, no decision, but 7 strikeouts in 6 innings. Atlanta won its 5th straight. Houston won. Texas lost at Milwaukee 6-1.
2: We'll start the morning under mostly cloudy skies with lows around 60. Rain is on tap for today, highs reaching the low 70s with south winds near 10. Clouds increase overnight, with lows in the upper 60s, as south winds hold steady at 10. Tomorrow turns partly cloudy and warmer, with highs in the mid-80s. Monday brings variable cloudiness and a high of 88, and Tuesday stays partly clouded with highs again in the upper 80s.

0: This is W247CY Baraboo and WRDB Reedsburg.
1: The eyes of the nation are on the jury deliberating this weekend in Massachusetts. The Lindsey Clancy verdict watch will continue on Monday in Plymouth. The judge dismissed the jury for the weekend after they began deliberations late Thursday. Clancy admits to strangling her three young children in 2023, but pleaded not guilty to three counts of first-degree murder by reason of insanity. Prosecutors allege the killings were premeditated, while the defense says Clancy suffered a postpartum psychotic break. Jurors got the case on Thursday. They may consider murder, manslaughter, or not guilty verdicts based on a lack of criminal responsibility. A federal judge in Manhattan Friday again rejected President Trump's attempts to move his New York, quote, hush money felony convictions to federal court. Andrew Whitman has this story.
2: Judge Alvin Hellerstein made the decision the third time he's rejected similar attempts from Trump. He called the latest arguments, quote, neither new nor legally sufficient. Trump was convicted in 2024 on 34 counts of falsifying business records by a Manhattan jury, making Trump the first ever felon president, for payments in 2016 to adult actress Stormy Daniels. Trump's attorneys, who continue to appeal the verdict in state courts, said they would appeal this decision as well.
1: Secretary of War Pete Hegseth is denying he's considering a run for president in 2028. On Friday, NBC News reported two sources familiar with conversations said Hegseth had been privately discussing the possibility. Hegseth responded to the article in a post on X saying it's 100% false. And week zero of the college football season has arrived. This year kicks off overseas with North Carolina taking on TCU Saturday in Ireland. A top 25 team is also in action this weekend. Number 14, USC, is hosting San Jose State on Saturday. I'm Jim Forbes.
3: We'll start the morning under mostly cloudy skies with lows around 60. Rain is on tap for today, highs reaching the low 70s with south winds near 10. Clouds increase overnight, with lows in the upper 60s, as south winds hold steady at 10. Tomorrow turns partly cloudy and warmer, with highs in the mid-80s. Monday brings variable cloudiness and a high of 88, and Tuesday stays partly clouded with highs again in the upper 80s.

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1: I don't believe it. 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

We'll start the morning under mostly cloudy skies with lows around 60. Rain is on tap for today, highs reaching the low 70s with south winds near 10. Clouds increase overnight, with lows in the upper 60s, as south winds hold steady at 10. Tomorrow turns partly cloudy and warmer, with highs in the mid-80s. Monday brings variable cloudiness and a high of 88, and Tuesday stays partly clouded with highs again in the upper 80s.

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1: A massive natural disaster continues to take more lives as the death toll from the Nepal flood has risen to over 600. Officials in the Himalayan country say over 2,500 people, including dozens of Americans and other foreigners, remain missing, and that the residents of an entire village that, quote, seemed to have been washed away, are in dire need of support. The flood happened Wednesday when the collapse of a glacier sent a deadly wall of water through a mountain town near the Chinese border. President Trump said the U.S. has secured, quote, the majority U.S. control of over 65 million barrels of oil in Venezuela. In his announcement Friday, Trump said the deal, quote, more than doubles American oil reserves, greatly increases our oil supply, and will substantially lower gas prices for all Americans. Venezuela claims to have about 300 billion barrels of proven oil reserves, the largest in the world. Walmart is paying $50 million to settle federal claims it filled fake painkiller prescriptions written by corrupt doctors. We get more now from Scott Carr.
2: The Department of Justice announced the agreement Friday, claiming Bentonville-based Walmart let dangerous drug orders slip through store counters for years. Federal prosecutors say local pharmacists raised red flags about suspicious prescribers running pill mills, but company managers failed to step in and cut off the supply. Under the deal, Walmart will have to put strict new checks on pharmacy counters across the state and the country. Though as part of the $50 million settlement, Walmart admits no wrongdoing.
1: And jury deliberations will continue Monday in the Lindsey Clancy murder trial. The Massachusetts jury has been deliberating since Thursday and has so far been unable to reach a verdict. Clancy admits to strangling her three young children in 2023, but pleaded not guilty to three counts of first-degree murder by reason of insanity. I'm Jim Forbes.
3: We'll start the morning under mostly cloudy skies with lows around

0: Fox Sports Studios in Los Angeles. 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
1: Victor Hovland is tied for the lead at the PGA's Tour Championship. The Colorado Avalanche gave defenseman Cale Makar an 8-year extension worth over $160 million. In the WNBA, Indiana beat Connecticut 111-91. Caitlin Clark, 34 points. At Las Vegas, 27 points. For Asia Wilson, the Aces down Toronto 93-73. And Ross Chastain earned the NASCAR pole at Daytona. Among the 10 NFL preseason games Friday night, New Orleans won at Dallas 27-24 on a late 53-yard field goal. Seattle tied at Kansas City 9-9. Jason Myers of the Seahawks missed a 52-yard field goal attempt on the final play. To baseball, the Dodgers won at Detroit 2-1. Tarek Skubal, ex-Tiger, no decision, but 7 strikeouts in 6 innings. Atlanta won its 5th straight. Houston won. Texas lost at Milwaukee 6-1.
2: We'll start the morning under mostly cloudy skies with lows around 60. Rain is on tap for today, highs reaching the low 70s with south winds near 10. Clouds increase overnight, with lows in the upper 60s, as south winds hold steady at 10. Tomorrow turns partly cloudy and warmer, with highs in the mid-80s. Monday brings variable cloudiness and a high of 88, and Tuesday stays partly clouded with highs again in the upper 80s.

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1: A massive natural disaster continues to take more lives as the death toll from the Nepal flood has risen to over 600. Officials in the Himalayan country say over 2,500 people, including dozens of Americans and other foreigners, remain missing, and that the residents of an entire village that, quote, seemed to have been washed away, are in dire need of support. The flood happened Wednesday when the collapse of a glacier sent a deadly wall of water through a mountain town near the Chinese border. President Trump said the U.S. has secured, quote, the majority U.S. control of over 65 million barrels of oil in Venezuela. In his announcement Friday, Trump said the deal, quote, more than doubles American oil reserves, greatly increases our oil supply, and will substantially lower gas prices for all Americans. Venezuela claims to have about 300 billion barrels of proven oil reserves, the largest in the world. Walmart is paying $50 million to settle federal claims it filled fake painkiller prescriptions written by corrupt doctors. We get more now from Scott Carr.
2: The Department of Justice announced the agreement Friday, claiming Bentonville-based Walmart let dangerous drug orders slip through store counters for years. Federal prosecutors say local pharmacists raised red flags about suspicious prescribers running pill mills, but company managers failed to step in and cut off the supply. Under the deal, Walmart will have to put strict new checks on pharmacy counters across the state and the country. Though as part of the $50 million settlement, Walmart admits no wrongdoing.
1: And jury deliberations will continue Monday in the Lindsey Clancy murder trial. The Massachusetts jury has been deliberating since Thursday and has so far been unable to reach a verdict. Clancy admits to strangling her three young children in 2023, but pleaded not guilty to three counts of first-degree murder by reason of insanity. I'm Jim Forbes.
3: We'll start the morning under mostly cloudy skies with lows around 60. Rain is on tap for today, highs reaching the low 70s with south winds near 10. Clouds increase overnight, with lows in the upper 60s, as south winds hold steady at 10. Tomorrow turns partly cloudy and warmer, with highs in the mid-80s. Monday brings variable cloudiness and a high of 88, and Tuesday stays partly clouded with highs again in the upper 80s.

We'll start the morning under mostly cloudy skies with lows around 60. Rain is on tap for today, highs reaching the low 70s with south winds near 10. Clouds increase overnight, with lows in the upper 60s, as south winds hold steady at 10. Tomorrow turns partly cloudy and warmer, with highs in the mid-80s. Monday brings variable cloudiness and a high of 88, and Tuesday stays partly clouded with highs again in the upper 80s.

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1: A massive natural disaster continues to take more lives as the death toll from the Nepal flood has risen to over 600. Officials in the Himalayan country say over 2,500 people, including dozens of Americans and other foreigners, remain missing, and that the residents of an entire village that, quote, seemed to have been washed away, are in dire need of support. The flood happened Wednesday when the collapse of a glacier sent a deadly wall of water through a mountain town near the Chinese border. President Trump said the U.S. has secured, quote, the majority U.S. control of over 65 million barrels of oil in Venezuela. In his announcement,

0: will have to put strict new checks on pharmacy counters across the state and the country. Though as part of the $50 million settlement, Walmart admits no wrongdoing.
1: And jury deliberations will continue Monday in the Lindsay Clancy murder trial. The Massachusetts jury has been deliberating since Thursday and has so far been unable to reach a verdict. Clancy admits to strangling her three young children in 2023, but pleaded not guilty to three counts of first-degree murder by reason of insanity. I'm Jim Forbes.
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6: Rain moves in this morning with highs near 73 and south winds around 10. Tonight turns mostly cloudy with lows near 68. Tomorrow, clouds turn variable as highs warm into the mid-80s, with south winds near 10. Clouds stick around tomorrow night with a low in the low 70s. Monday looks partly cloudy with a high in the upper 80s, and Tuesday brings a few clouds, highs near 87, lows back to the upper 60s.

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2: Victor Hovland is tied for the lead at the PGA's Tour Championship. The Colorado Avalanche gave defenseman Cale Makar an 8-year extension worth over $160 million. In the WNBA, Indiana beat Connecticut 111-91. Caitlin Clark, 34 points. At Las Vegas, 27 points for Asia Wilson. The Aces down Toronto, 93-73. And Ross Chastain earned the NASCAR pole at Daytona. Among the 10 NFL preseason games Friday night, New Orleans won at Dallas 27-24 on a late 53-yard field goal. Seattle tied at Kansas City 9-9. Jason Myers of the Seahawks missed a 52-yard field goal attempt on the final play. To baseball, the Dodgers won at Detroit 2-1. Tarek Skubal, ex-Tiger, no decision, but 7 strikeouts in 6 innings. Atlanta won its 5th straight. Houston won. Texas lost at Milwaukee 6-1.
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6: Rain moves in this morning with highs near 73 and south winds around 10. Tonight turns mostly cloudy with lows near 68. Tomorrow, clouds turn variable as highs warm into the mid-80s with south winds near 10. Clouds stick around tomorrow night with a low in the low 70s. Monday looks partly cloudy with a high in the upper 80s. And Tuesday brings a few clouds, highs near 87, lows back to the upper 60s.

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1: A massive natural disaster continues to take more lives as the death toll from the Nepal flood has risen to over 600. Officials in the Himalayan country say over 2,500 people, including dozens of Americans and other foreigners, remain missing, and that the residents of an entire village that, quote, seemed to have been washed away, are in dire need of support. The flood happened Wednesday when the collapse of a glacier sent a deadly wall of water through a mountain town near the Chinese border. President Trump said the U.S. has secured, quote, the majority U.S. control of over 65 million barrels of oil in Venezuela. In his announcement Friday, Trump said the deal, quote, more than doubles American oil reserves, greatly increases our oil supply, and will substantially lower gas prices for all Americans. Venezuela claims to have about 300 billion barrels of proven oil reserves, the largest in the world. Walmart is paying $50 million to settle federal claims it filled fake painkiller prescriptions written by corrupt doctors. We get more now from Scott Carr.
2: The Department of Justice announced the agreement Friday, claiming Bentonville-based Walmart let dangerous drug orders slip through store counters for years. Federal prosecutors say local pharmacists raised red flags about suspicious prescribers running pill mills, but company managers failed to step in and cut off the supply. Under the deal, Walmart will have to put strict new checks on pharmacy counters across the state and the country. Though as part of the $50 million settlement, Walmart admits no wrongdoing.
1: And jury deliberations will continue Monday in the Lindsey Clancy murder trial. The Massachusetts jury has been deliberating since Thursday,

0: and has so far been unable to reach a verdict. Clancy admits to strangling her three young children in 2023, but pleaded not guilty to three counts of first-degree murder by reason of insanity. I'm Jim Forbes.
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3: Rain moves in this morning with highs near 73 and south winds around 10. Tonight turns mostly cloudy with lows near 68. Tomorrow, clouds turn variable as highs warm into the mid-80s, with south winds near 10. Clouds stick around tomorrow night with a low in the low 70s. Monday looks partly cloudy with a high in the upper 80s. And Tuesday brings a few clouds, highs near 87, lows back to the upper 60s.

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3: Rain moves in this morning with highs near 73 and south winds around 10. Tonight turns mostly cloudy with lows near 68. Tomorrow, clouds turn variable as highs warm into the mid-80s, with south winds near 10. Clouds stick around tomorrow night with a low in the low 70s. Monday looks partly cloudy with a high in the upper 80s, and Tuesday brings a few clouds, highs near 87, lows back to the upper 60s.

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1: President Trump says the U.S. has secured majority control over 65 million barrels of oil in Venezuela. In his announcement Friday, Trump said the deal more than doubles American oil reserves, greatly increases our oil supply, and will substantially lower gas prices for all Americans. Venezuela claims to have about 300 billion barrels of proven oil reserves, the largest in the world. Jury deliberations will continue Monday in the Lindsey Clancy murder trial. The Massachusetts jury has been deliberating since Thursday, but so far has been unable to reach a verdict. Emily Aketa with more.
2: Some insight into the jury room. Clancy's attorney seen walking a box of exhibits into the courthouse. He says the jury requested to see the knife she harmed herself with and two bags of pills.
1: Clancy admits to strangling her three young children, but pleaded not guilty to three counts of first-degree murder by reason of insanity. Prosecutors allege the killings were premeditated, while the defense says Clancy suffered a postpartum psychotic break. A British right-wing commentator has been locked up by ICE. Conservative activist Milo Yiannopoulos is currently being held at an immigration detention center in Louisiana, which is the nation's busiest hub for what is called enforcement and removal operations, and where many deportation flights are based. Yiannopoulos has been

0: Been a longtime supporter of immigration enforcement in the U.S. In a post last year, Yiannopoulos called for the on-the-spot deportation for anyone who can't prove they are in the U.S. legally. A suspect is in custody for allegedly stabbing three other 14-year-olds at a Texas high school Friday morning. Tom Yamas has more.
1: This was a scene at America's High School. Teens there hiding under their desks, others scrambling to safety. The El Paso County Sheriff's Department says three kids were hurt, but that they're all in stable condition. Authorities say a 14-year-old suspect has been taken into custody.
0: The sheriff's office says they received a report of a teenager with a knife by the outdoor basketball court, and two of the students were stabbed trying to help the third student. I'm Lisa Taylor.
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2: Rain moves in this morning with highs near 73 and south winds around 10. Tonight turns mostly cloudy with lows near 68. Tomorrow, clouds turn variable as highs warm into the mid-80s, with south winds near 10. Clouds stick around tomorrow night with a low in the low 70s. Monday looks partly cloudy with a high in the upper 80s, and Tuesday brings a few clouds, highs near

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2: Magnum Media Sports. Week two of the high school football season in the books, the final week of non-conference play. In games involving teams from the South Central Conference, Wisconsin Dells edged River Valley 33-28. A couple of touchdowns late seals the deal for the Chiefs. Jax Gall with three touchdown passes to Antonio Gomez and two touchdown runs. Mauston blanked by Cambridge 43-0. Elsewhere, Adams Friendship lost at Partyville 54-12. Berlin defeated Keel 42-14. While Pond lost at New Holstein 63-14. Ripon came up short at Two Rivers 28-20. Wautoma lost at home to Poinette 19-13. And Nakusa lost at Westfield 20-16. In games involving teams from the Mississippi Valley Conference, Reedsburg goes to 2-0 with a 28-6 home field win over DeForest. Ian McClure with two touchdown runs, scoring dashes from Corrick McGowan and Sawyer Middlestad. It was Lacrosse Logan blanking Wausau East 37-0. Onalaska shut down Medford 20-0. Holman got by Sauk Prairie in overtime 27-21. Toma lost at West Salem 41-7. In games involving teams from the Capital Conference, Lake Mills upended McFarland 66-38. Lodi lost at Wrightstown 28-21. It was Delavan Darien 39, Edgerton 21. Jefferson defeated Whitewater 49-14, while Lakeside Lutheran lost at Madison Edgewood 48-14. In games involving teams from the Scenic Bluffs, Hillsboro came up short at home against Riverdale 32-7. Royal shut out by Cochran Fountain City 41-0. It was Brookwood 34, Viroqua 6. Cashton all over Independence Gilmanton 39-8. Bangor defeated by Onalaska Luther 40-6. Nisida outscored by Melrose Mindoro 60-8. New Lisbon lost to Pepin Alma 62-6. The Ithaca Weston Wazika Steuben Seneca game was canceled. On the soccer pitch, a late result from Thursday, Wisconsin Dells in Evansville played to a 2-2 draw. Chiefs tallies from Manny Alva and Luis Cerdas. Golf yesterday from the Southwest Wisconsin Conference, a mini meet at Darlington, Wisconsin Dells the team champ, Brooklyn Hill the individual medalist, shooting a 46. Cross country from Thursday at the Westfield Invitational. On the girls' side, Portage placed first, Ella Hansen second. For the boys, Portage also the team champ, Jackson Spankowski a first place finish. Mauston ran at an invitational at Gibraltar High School in Door County. The boys placed second, Weston Pooley third. The girls fourth, Alicia Ratliff finished fifth. The Packers got an exhibition season finale win over the Cardinals last night, 42-38. Kyle McCord with four touchdown passes on the night. Kashawn Johnson received two of them. J. Michael Sturdivant a touchdown catch. Will Shepard caught a touchdown and ran a punt back for a score. Trey Smack with two field goals. The Brewers defeated the Rangers 6-1. Christian Yelich with three hits. William Contreras, two hits and three RBI. Jake Bowers, two hits, scoring twice. Sal Frelick and David Hamilton, two hits apiece. Logan Henderson, fan seven for the win. 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Tonight at 5:40, tomorrow at 12:35. 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
6: Rain moves in this morning with highs near 73 and south winds around 10. Tonight turns mostly cloudy with lows near 68. Tomorrow, clouds turn variable as highs warm into the mid-80s, with south winds near 10. Clouds stick around tomorrow night with a low in the low 70s. Monday looks partly cloudy with a high in the upper 80s. And Tuesday brings a few clouds, highs near 87, lows back to the upper 60s.

0: This is W247 CY Baraboo and WRDB Reedsburg.
1: President Trump says the U.S. has secured majority control over 65 million barrels of oil in Venezuela. In his announcement Friday, Trump said the deal more than doubles American oil reserves, greatly increases our oil supply, and will substantially lower gas prices for all Americans. Venezuela claims to have about 300 billion barrels of proven oil reserves, the largest in the world. Jury deliberations will continue Monday in the Lindsey Clancy murder trial. The Massachusetts jury has been deliberating since Thursday, but so far has been unable to reach a verdict. Emily Aketa with more.
2: Some insight into the jury room. Clancy's attorney seen walking a box of exhibits into the courthouse. He says the jury requested to see the knife she harmed herself with and two bags of pills.
1: Clancy admits to strangling her three young children, but pleaded not guilty to three counts of first-degree murder by reason of insanity. Prosecutors allege the killings were premeditated, while the defense says Clancy suffered a postpartum psychotic break. A British right-wing commentator has been locked up by ICE. Conservative activist Milo Yiannopoulos is currently being held at an immigration detention center in Louisiana, which is the nation's busiest hub for what is called enforcement and removal operations and where many deportation flights are based. Yiannopoulos has been a longtime supporter of immigration enforcement in the U.S. In a post last year, Yiannopoulos called for the on-the-spot deportation for anyone who can't prove they are in the U.S. legally. A suspect is in custody for allegedly stabbing three other 14-year-olds at a Texas high school Friday morning. Tom Yamas has more.
3: This was a scene at America's High School. Teens there hiding under their desks, others scrambling to safety. The El Paso County Sheriff's Department says three kids were hurt, but that they're all in stable condition. Authorities say a 14-year-old suspect has been taken into custody.
1: The sheriff's office says they received a report of a teenager with a knife by the outdoor basketball court, and two of the students were stabbed trying to help the third student. I'm Lisa Taylor.
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8: Rain moves in this morning with highs near 73 and south winds around 10. Tonight turns mostly cloudy with lows near 68. Tomorrow, clouds turn variable as highs warm into the mid-80s with south winds near 10. Clouds stick around tomorrow night with a low in the low 70s. Monday looks partly cloudy with a high in the upper 80s. And Tuesday brings a few clouds, highs near 87, lows back to the upper 60s.

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1: Rain moves in this morning with highs near 73 and south winds around 10. Tonight turns mostly cloudy with lows near 68. Tomorrow, clouds turn variable as highs warm into the mid-80s, with south winds near 10. Clouds stick around tomorrow night with a low in the low 70s. Monday looks partly cloudy with a high in the upper 80s, and Tuesday brings a few clouds, highs near 87, lows back to the upper 60s.

0: Gas prices will go down because of a new oil deal with Venezuela. Trump said Friday the U.S. has secured majority control of over 65 billion barrels of oil in Venezuela, which more than doubles American oil reserves, greatly increases our oil supply, and will substantially lower gas prices for all Americans. A teleprompter operator for President Trump is being ordered to pay a fine for using his knowledge of Trump's speeches to place bets on Kalshi. Scott Carr has more from Washington.
1: On Friday, the Commodity Futures Trading Commission announced Gabriel Perez must pay the more than $107,000 in profits he made by placing prediction market bets, along with a civil penalty of $65,000. The agency says Perez used material, non-public information to make trades on Kalshi. The White House put him on leave in July.
0: Mexicali's travel security alert is canceled. The U.S. Embassy and Consulate of Mexico activated the suspension Tuesday after an alleged armed attack by the Los Rusos gang. There are high risks due to terrorism, crime, and kidnapping because criminal groups fight for narco trafficking and human smuggling routes. NASA is launching a new telescope into space. Tom Costello has more.
2: The Nancy Grace Roman telescope will orbit a million miles from Earth. We went into NASA's clean room to see how it will peer through vast stretches of space.
3: So we can actually see back to about 600 million years after the Big Bang.
2: This telescope is going to revolutionize our understanding of the stars because its field of view is 100 times greater than that of Hubble. So that will allow it to see thousands of planets, millions of galaxies, billions of stars that we have no idea are even out there.
0: The telescope is scheduled to launch aboard a SpaceX Falcon Heavy rocket from Kennedy Space Center Sunday morning at 7:26 a.m. Eastern. Live coverage of the liftoff will begin at 6:20. I'm Lisa Taylor.
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6: Rain moves in this morning with highs near 73 and south winds around 10. Tonight turns mostly cloudy with lows near 68. Tomorrow, clouds turn variable as highs warm into the mid-80s, with south winds near 10. Clouds stick around tomorrow night with a low in the low 70s. Monday looks partly cloudy with a high in the upper 80s, and Tuesday brings a few clouds, highs near 87, lows back to the upper 60s.

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2: Magnum Media Sports. Week two of the high school football season in the books, the final week of non-conference play. In games involving teams from the South Central Conference, Wisconsin Dells edged River Valley 33-28. A couple of touchdowns late seals the deal for the Chiefs. Jax Gall with three touchdown passes to Antonio Gomez and two touchdown runs. Mauston blanked by Cambridge 43-0. Elsewhere, Adams Friendship lost at Partyville 54-12. Berlin defeated Keele 42-14, while Pond lost at New Holstein 63-14. Ripon came up short at Two Rivers 28-20. Wautoma lost at home to Poinette 19-13. And Nakusa lost at Westfield 20-16. In games involving teams from the Mississippi Valley Conference, Reedsburg goes to 2-0 with a 28-6 home field win over DeForest. Ian McClure with two touchdown runs, scoring dashes from Cormac McGowan and Sawyer Middlestad. It was Lacrosse Logan blanking Wausau East 37-0. Onalaska shut down Medford 20-0. Holman got by Sauk Prairie in overtime 27-21. Toma lost at West Salem 41-7. In games involving teams from the Capital Conference, Lake Mills upended McFarland 66-38. Lodi lost at Wrightstown 28-21. It was Delavan Darien 39, Edgerton 21. Jefferson defeated Whitewater 49-14, while Lakeside Lutheran lost at Madison Edgewood 48-14. In games involving teams from the Scenic Bluffs, Hillsboro came up short at home against Riverdale 32-7. Royal shut out by Cochran Fountain City 41-0. It was Brookwood 34, Viroqua 6, Cashton all over Independence Gilmanton 39-8. Bangor defeated by Onalaska Luther 40-6. Nisida outscored by Melrose Mindoro 60-8. New Lisbon lost to Pepin Alma 62-6. The Ithaca West End Wazika Steuben Seneca game was canceled. On the soccer pitch, a late result from Thursday, Wisconsin Dells in Evansville played to a 2-2 draw. Chiefs tallies from Manny Alva and Luis Cerdas. Golf yesterday from the Southwest Wisconsin Conference, a mini-meet at Darlington, Wisconsin Dells the team champ, Brooklyn Hill the individual medalist, shooting a 46. Cross country from Thursday at the Westfield Invitational. On the girls' side, Portage placed first, Ella Hansen second. For the boys, Portage also the team champ, Jackson Spankowski a first-place finish. Mauston ran at an invitational at Gibraltar High School in Door County. The boys placed second, Weston Pooley third. The girls fourth, Alicia Ratliff finished fifth. The Packers got an exhibition season finale win over the Cardinals last night, 42-38. Kyle McCord with four touchdown passes on the night. Kashawn Johnson received two of them. J. Michael Sturdivant a touchdown catch. Will Shepard caught a touchdown and ran a punt back for a score. Trey Smack with two field goals. The Brewers defeated the Rangers 6-1. Christian Yelich with three hits. William Contreras two hits and three RBI. Jake Bowers two hits, scoring twice. Sal Frelick and David Hamilton two hits apiece. Logan Henderson fan seven for the win. 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Tonight at 5:40, tomorrow at 12:35. 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
4: Rain moves in this morning with highs near 73 and south winds around 10. Tonight turns mostly cloudy with lows near 68. Tomorrow, clouds turn variable as highs warm into the mid-80s with south winds near 10. Clouds stick around tomorrow night with a low in the low 70s. Monday looks partly cloudy with a high in the upper 80s. And Tuesday brings a few clouds, highs near 87, lows back to the upper 60s.

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1: Walmart is paying $50 million to settle federal claims that it filed phony painkiller prescriptions written by corrupt doctors. Scott Carr has details.
2: The Department of Justice announced the agreement Friday, claiming Bentonville-based Walmart let dangerous drug orders slip through store counters for years. Federal prosecutors say local pharmacists raised red flags about suspicious prescribers running pill mills, but company managers failed to step in and cut off the supply. Under the deal, Walmart will have to put strict new checks on pharmacy counters across the state and the country.
1: A teleprompter operator for President Trump is being ordered to pay a fine for using its knowledge of Trump's speeches to place bets on Kalshi. On Friday, the Commodity Futures Trading Commission ordered Gabriel Perez to pay over $107,000 in profits he made on the bet, along with a civil penalty of $65,000. The agency said Perez used material, non-public information to make trades on Kalshi. Pete Hegseth is denying that he's considering a run for president in 2028. On Friday, NBC News reported two sources familiar with conversations said the Pentagon chief had been privately discussing the possibility. Hegseth responded to the article in a post saying they told NBC it was 100% false, but that they just lie with anonymous sources. Federal Reserve Chairman Kevin Warsh says trends matter most when making monetary policy decisions. More from Jim Forbes.
3: Speaking Friday at the Central Bank's annual symposium in Jackson Hole, Wyoming, Warsh said the Fed has, quote, work to do if inflation persists above its target of 2%.
4: Each of these broad inflation measures have fallen significantly from their highs of a few years ago. But progress over the last couple of years has been more modest.
3: He added short-term interest rates are the predominant tool to achieve the dual mandate. The Fed chair says he's been impressed with the economy as it appears to have strengthened while dealing

0: dealing with a good amount of stress.
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6: Rain looks likely through midday, with highs near 74 and south winds around 10 miles per hour. Clouds increase overnight, with lows near 68 and south winds holding around 10. Tomorrow turns mostly cloudy, with highs approaching the mid-80s, and clouds stick around tomorrow night as lows settle near 71. Monday brings some clouds, a high in the upper 80s, and lows back in the low 70s. Tuesday looks partly cloudy, with highs again in the upper 80s.

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4: Rain looks likely through midday, with highs near 74 and south winds around 10 miles per hour. Clouds increase overnight, with lows near 68 and south winds holding around 10. Tomorrow turns mostly cloudy, with highs approaching the mid-80s, and clouds stick around tomorrow night as lows settle near 71. Monday brings some clouds, a high in the upper 80s, and lows back in the low 70s. Tuesday looks partly cloudy, with highs again in the upper 80s.

0: This is W247CY Baraboo and WRDB Reedsburg.
1: The death toll from the Nepal flood has risen to over 600. Janice Mackey Frayer in the flood zone with officials in the Himalayan country that say over 2,500 people are now missing.
2: In what is effectively a corridor of mud. So the magnitude of what those rescuers face is staggering.
1: The flood happened Wednesday when the collapse of a glacier sent a deadly wall of water through the mountain town near the Chinese border. President Trump says the U.S. has secured majority control of over 65 billion barrels of oil in Venezuela. In the announcement Friday, Trump said the deal more than doubles American oil reserves and will substantially lower gas prices for all Americans. NASA's launching a new telescope into space. Tom Costello has more.
3: NASA prepares to make history this weekend, launching a next-gen telescope. The Nancy Grace Roman Telescope will orbit a million miles from Earth to survey the infrared universe.
4: So we can actually see back to about 600 million years after the Big Bang.
1: The telescope is scheduled to launch aboard the SpaceX Falcon Heavy rocket from Kennedy Space Center Sunday morning at 7:26 a.m. Eastern. Live coverage of the liftoff will begin at 6:20. King Haakon is the new king of Norway. He's the son of King Harald, and his new title is King Haakon VIII. King Harald died at the age of 89 in Oslo this week of a rare blood disease and was Europe's oldest serving monarch. The new king will take the oath Tuesday. Thousands of Norwegians mourn the king's death by bringing flowers to the royal palace. Funeral arrangement details have not been released. Labor Day travelers are being told to get ready for high costs and heavy traffic. AAA says round-trip airfare will cost about $750 on average, up 2% from last year. Hotel bookings have also gone up, 9% in the U.S., 12% elsewhere. Labor Day is a week from Monday, and AAA says the best time to head to your destination will be this Thursday morning. The worst days for travel will be next Friday, Saturday, and Monday. I'm Lisa Taylor.
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2: Rain looks likely through midday, with highs near 74 and south winds around 10 miles per hour. Clouds increase overnight, with lows near 68 and south winds holding around 10. Tomorrow turns mostly cloudy, with highs approaching the mid-80s, and clouds stick around tomorrow night as lows settle near 71. Monday brings some clouds, a high in the upper 80s, and lows back in the low 70s. Tuesday looks partly cloudy, with highs again in the upper 80s.

0: 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Now, it's time for Name That Game! 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
3: In the NFL, ESPN reports the Buffalo Bills are releasing veteran receiver Mecole Hardman. NFL media reports the Bills are also releasing veteran punter Mitch Wishnowsky. The New York Giants are acquiring defensive lineman C.J. Okoye from the Baltimore Ravens for a 2028 seventh-round draft pick, reuniting him with head coach John Harbaugh. Baseball, Los Angeles Dodgers manager Dave Roberts told reporters a short time ago that Shohei Ohtani is not 100% from a pitching standpoint due to left knee and right biceps issues, and it's uncertain whether he will pitch the first inning of tomorrow's game at Detroit. Ohtani has not pitched in a game since July 3rd. Today's college football action about to kick off as TCU takes on North Carolina at Dublin, Ireland. Golf, Ryan Gerard and Victor Hovland share the lead, going into round three of the Tour Championship at 10 under par overall.
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7: Rain looks likely through midday, with highs near 74 and south winds around 10 miles per hour. Clouds increase overnight, with lows near 68 and south winds holding around 10. Tomorrow turns mostly cloudy, with highs approaching the mid-80s, and clouds stick around tomorrow night as lows settle near 71. Monday brings some clouds, a high in the upper 80s, and lows back in the low 70s. Tuesday looks partly cloudy, with highs again in the upper 80s.

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1: President Trump says he expects gas prices will go down because of a new oil deal with Venezuela. Trump announced Friday the U.S. has secured majority control of over 65 billion barrels of oil in Venezuela, which more than doubles American oil reserves and, quote, greatly increases our oil supply and will substantially lower gas prices for all Americans. Venezuela reportedly has about 300 billion barrels of proven oil reserves, the largest in the world. Pete Hegseth is denying that he's considering a run for president in 2028. On Friday, NBC News reported two sources familiar with conversations said the defense secretary had been privately discussing the possibility. Hegseth responded to the article in a post saying they told NBC it was 100% false, but that they just lie with anonymous sources. Two other members of the Trump administration, Vice President J.D. Vance and Secretary of State Marco Rubio, are also seen as possible 2028 candidates. The death toll from the Nepal flood has risen to over 600. Officials in the Himalayan country say over 2,500 people, including dozens of Americans and other foreigners, still remain missing, and that the residents of an entire village that seems to have been washed away are in dire need of support. Janice Mackey-Frere is in the flood zone.
2: In what is effectively a

0: corridor of mud. So the magnitude of what those rescuers face is staggering.
1: The flood happened Wednesday when the collapse of a glacier sent a deadly wall of water through a mountain town near the Chinese border. NASA is launching a new telescope into space. Officials say the Nancy Grace Roman Space Telescope is scheduled to launch aboard a SpaceX Falcon Heavy rocket from Kennedy Space Center Sunday morning at 7:26 a.m. Eastern. Live coverage of the liftoff will begin at 6:20. After Sunday's launch, the Space Observatory will spend about 30 days traveling to its destination, about a million miles from Earth, where it will reportedly be able to see over a billion galaxies. I'm Lisa Carton.
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5: Rain looks likely through midday, with highs near 74 and south winds around 10 miles per hour. Clouds increase overnight, with lows near 68 and south winds holding around 10. Tomorrow turns mostly cloudy, with highs approaching the mid-80s, and clouds stick around tomorrow night as lows settle near 71. Monday brings some clouds, a high in the upper 80s, and lows back in the low 70s. Tuesday looks partly cloudy, with highs again in the upper 80s.

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2: Rain looks likely through midday, with highs near 74 and south winds around 10 miles per hour. Clouds increase overnight, with lows near 68 and south winds holding around 10. Tomorrow turns mostly cloudy, with highs approaching the mid-80s, and clouds stick around tomorrow night as lows settle near 71. Monday brings some clouds, a high in the upper 80s, and lows back in the low 70s. Tuesday looks partly cloudy, with highs again in the upper 80s.

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1: President Trump will appear at the Pentagon to mark the 25th anniversary of the attacks on September 11th, 2001, instead of visiting New York City. He's also threatening to sue the New York Times for its story claiming he's skipping the 25th anniversary 9/11 event at Ground Zero because he would not be permitted to speak. In a Truth Social post, Trump said he's been to the ceremony many times and no one speaks because he recognizes it's a solemn ceremony. Trump adds that he loves not to speak because he does it all the time and, quote, this is a day to remember the victims and their beautiful family members. Jury deliberations will continue Monday in the Lindsey Clancy murder trial. The Massachusetts jury has been deliberating since Thursday and has so far been unable to reach a verdict. Clancy admits to strangling her three young children in 2023, but pleaded not guilty to three counts of first-degree murder by reason of insanity. Emily Ikeda has insight to the jury room.
2: Clancy's attorney seen walking a box of exhibits into the courthouse. He says the jury requested to see the knife she harmed herself with and two bags of pills.
1: Prosecutors allege the killings were premeditated, while the defense says Clancy suffered a postpartum psychotic break. More than 6 weeks after the most recent diagnosis of Legionnaire's disease on Manhattan's Upper East Side, two more deaths connected to the outbreak are being reported. Larry Kofsky has the latest from New York.
3: City Health Commissioner Dr. Alistair Martin says that brings the total to 94 cases and 11 deaths. Writing on X, he adds that there are now no patients hospitalized with Legionnaires as part of the cluster and that the last remaining patient has recovered and returned home. The 11 deaths topped the total recorded in a similar outbreak in Harlem in 2025, in which seven people died.
1: And two new movies are off to decent starts at the box office. Coyote vs. Acme made $1.7 million from Thursday previews, while The Dog Stars brought in $850,000. I'm Lisa Carton.
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6: Rain looks likely through

midday, with highs near 74 and south winds around 10 miles per hour. Clouds increase overnight, with lows near 68 and south winds holding around 10. Tomorrow turns mostly cloudy, with highs approaching the mid-80s, and clouds stick around tomorrow night as lows settle near 71. Monday brings some clouds, a high in the upper 80s, and lows back in the low 70s. Tuesday looks partly cloudy, with highs again in the upper 80s.

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2: In college football, North Carolina has a 12-10 halftime lead over TCU at Dublin, Ireland. NFL preseason action right now. The Detroit Lions have just taken a 13-6 lead at Indianapolis with 6:49 left in the first half. Colts quarterback Anthony Richardson, 7 of 10 for 80 yards. Indianapolis' Sauce Gardner has an interception. Off the field, ESPN reported that the Buffalo Bills are releasing veteran receiver Mecole Hardman. NFL Media reported the Bills also releasing veteran punter Mitch Wishnowsky. Baseball, the Boston Red Sox, a 1-0 lead over the Yankees after three in game one of a doubleheader on a home run by Willier Abreu in the top of the first inning, his 23rd of the season. Tigers lead the Dodgers 1-0 in the bottom of the third. Golf round three of the Tour Championship, Ryan Gerard and Victor Hovland share the lead at 10 under par overall.
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10: Rain looks likely through midday, with highs near 74 and south winds around 10 miles per hour. Clouds increase overnight, with lows near 68 and south winds holding around 10. Tomorrow turns mostly cloudy, with highs approaching

in the mid-80s, and clouds stick around tomorrow night as lows settle near 71. Monday brings some clouds, a high in the upper 80s, and lows back in the low 70s. Tuesday looks partly cloudy, with highs again in the upper 80s.

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1: Leaders of the Seneca Nation are calling for President Trump to rescind his executive order to rename Lake Ontario as Lake America. President J. Conrad Seneca said Friday the name change violated the terms of a 1794 treaty between Native Americans and the U.S. government. He called the move irresponsible in a statement, noting the original treaty was signed by President George Washington to establish a commitment to peace. As Gabe Gutierrez reports, Canadian Prime Minister Mark Carney does not intend to change how he refers to the Great Lake, which borders New York and Canada's province of Ontario.
2: Canada's Prime Minister also noting the name Ontario is more than 400 years old, adding Canadians will always call it that, then, now, and always. The president doubling down, also touting a similar order he signed last year, renaming the Gulf of Mexico the Gulf of America.
1: The president has been focusing on the U.S. trade war with Canada. The death toll from the Nepal flood has now risen to more than 500. Janice Mackey-Frere reports from the flood zone in Kathmandu.
3: Days after catastrophic flooding here that wiped out entire communities. Hundreds have been saved, but hundreds more are still missing. Outside a hospital in Kathmandu, posters are appearing appealing for help. Dozens of Americans are still unaccounted for.
1: Meantime, President Trump says the U.S. is sending aid to Nepal. In the Oval Office yesterday, Trump said Nepal's leaders have been told they'll get anything they want. The defense has rested its case in the Tupac Shakur murder trial. Closing arguments are set to begin Monday after the jury was sent home for the weekend. The defendant, Dwayne Keffie D. Davis, is accused of planning the 1996 Las Vegas drive-by shooting that claimed the life of the rapper. He's pleaded not guilty and could face life behind bars if convicted. Davis chose not to take the stand in the trial that's been 30 years in the making. The defense attempted to build reasonable doubt regarding the thoroughness of the original investigation. I'm Lisa Carton.
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9: Rain looks likely through midday, with highs near 74 and south winds around 10 miles per hour. Clouds increase overnight, with lows near 68 and south winds holding around 10. Tomorrow turns mostly cloudy, with highs approaching the mid-80s, and clouds stick around tomorrow night as lows settle near 71. Monday brings some clouds, a high in the upper 80s, and lows back in the low 70s. Tuesday looks partly cloudy, with highs again in the upper 80s.

I'm Connie Sellecca. This is Intelligence for Your Health. Coming up, patience is a virtue, and it can also save your life. Because impatient people are at a much higher risk of heart disease and hypertension than those who are more laid back. Psychologists call it

Research from UC Riverside found people who spent 5 minutes a day feeling grateful for a loved one saw a spike in immunoglobulin A, an antibody that fights off viruses. Even better, write a letter of appreciation. The research shows it will boost feelings of gratitude even if you never send the letter. Because just putting your thoughts on paper makes you feel more connected to the person, more humble, and more likely to do good deeds for others.

0: It's intelligence for your health, and you are connected. Now, here's your host, Connie Celica.
1: Patience is a virtue, and it can also save your life, because experts say impatient people are at a much higher risk of heart disease and hypertension than those who are more laid back. Psychologists call it time urgency impatience, or hurry sickness. It's a chronic sense of time pressure, and it's become an epidemic in North America. Like the person who can't stop pushing the elevator button to hurry it up, or who gets exasperated when a Google search takes longer than 3 seconds. But we now know that time urgency impatience puts a huge strain on the heart. Constant impatience leads to irritability and anger, and the daily rush and panic raises blood pressure. It also makes your brain react like every minute is an emergency. Plus, all that hurrying actually makes us less efficient and productive. We're slower mentally because the stress hormones in our bodies are pulling the blood away from our brains. So what's the antidote to hurry sickness? Slowing down. Try going somewhere silent for 10 minutes a day, skipping a few errands, and going on a phone fast for at least an hour a day. Instead of trying to fill up every second, we need to focus on making our days more fulfilling and meaningful. And that's how to combat hurry sickness.

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3: In college football, North Carolina has a 15-10 lead over TCU with 8 minutes remaining in the fourth quarter at Dublin, Ireland. NFL preseason right now, the Detroit Lions up 19-13 over the Indianapolis Colts midway through the third quarter. ESPN reported that the Buffalo Bills are releasing receiver Mecole Hardman. NFL media reported the Bills also releasing punter Mitch Wishnowsky and that the Carolina Panthers are signing linebacker Bobby Okereke. In Major League Baseball, the Cubs Pete Crow Armstrong has hit 2 home runs today already, now has 35, as his Cubs are up 6-2 over the Cincinnati Reds at the top of the third inning at Wrigley Field. The Boston Red Sox, a 2-0 lead over the Yankees in the bottom of the sixth inning in the first game of a doubleheader. In Detroit, the Tigers and Dodgers tied 1-1 in the top of the seventh.
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12: Rain looks likely through midday, with highs near 74 and south winds around 10 miles per hour. Clouds increase overnight, with lows near 68 and south winds holding around 10. Tomorrow turns mostly cloudy, with highs approaching the mid-80s, and clouds stick around tomorrow night as lows settle near 71. Monday brings some clouds, a high in the upper 80s, and lows back in the low 70s. Tuesday looks partly cloudy, with highs again in the upper 80s.

0: Coming up, we'll talk to spine specialist Dr. Kalik Chang about a condition known as tech neck. It develops as a result of using electronic devices. And Dr. Chang will explain exactly what's happening to cause pain in our necks. But first, when you're buying shoes, what's worse, getting a pair that's a little too big or a little too small? Go big, because our feet swell during the day and when we're active. And rehabilitation specialist Dr. Nadia Sweden says too tight shoes can throw off your balance and stride because your toes will be too cramped to hit the ground properly. So go for the shoes that are a little too big rather than a pair that are too small.
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1: President Trump will appear at the Pentagon to mark the 25th anniversary of the attacks on September 11th, 2001, instead of visiting New York City. He's also threatening to sue the New York Times for its story, claiming he's skipping the annual 9/11 event at Ground Zero because he would not be permitted to speak. In a Truth Social post, Trump says he's been to the ceremony many times and no one speaks because he recognizes it's a solemn ceremony. Trump adds, it's a day to remember the victims and their beautiful family members. Thousands are missing as the death toll has risen to over 600 from the Nepal flood. Officials in the Himalayan country say over 2,500 people, including dozens of Americans and other foreigners, remain missing and that the residents of an entire village seems to have been washed away. Rebecca Bunden reports from Kathmandu that people have been showing up hoping for information about missing family and friends.
2: We saw them writing down names of children, young children, people of all ages who are missing, and it was just staggering, really, the sheer number of people that are still searching for their loved ones, and it really reminds us of the scale of this disaster.
1: The collapse of a glacier sent a deadly wall of water through a mountain town near the Chinese border. NASA is set to launch a powerful new telescope into space. Officials say a SpaceX Falcon Heavy rocket carrying the Nancy Grace Roman Space Telescope is preparing to lift off from the Kennedy Space Center tomorrow at 7:26 a.m. Eastern. After Sunday's launch, the Space Observatory will spend about 30 days traveling to its destination, about a million miles from Earth, where it will reportedly be able to see over a billion galaxies and exoplanets. It's expected to begin its science mission early next year. A new study shows long-term melatonin users have a 90% higher risk of developing heart failure over 5 years. However, the findings do not prove that melatonin itself caused the increased risks, but they do raise questions about long-term safety. I'm Lisa Carton.
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10: Rain looks likely through midday, with highs near 74 and south winds around 10 miles per hour. Clouds increase overnight, with lows near 68 and south winds holding around 10. Tomorrow turns mostly cloudy, with highs approaching the mid-80s, and clouds stick around tomorrow night as lows settle near 71. Monday brings some clouds, a high in the upper 80s, and lows back in the low 70s. Tuesday looks partly cloudy, with highs again in the upper 80s.

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1: Get ready to protect your brain from Alzheimer's. Neuroscientist Dr. Kenneth Kosick has studied the habits that can boost our cognitive function. So try these tactics to protect your mind and memory as you age. First, play games that activate your frontal lobe, like cards, chess, board games, and puzzles. Dr. Kosick says the frontal lobe of our brain is hit really hard by aging. It's the area that houses our memory and reasoning ability. But when you give it a workout with games that make you strategize and anticipate your opponent's moves, you'll protect your cognitive function. Another way to protect your brain? Take an acting class. Dr. Kosick says learning lines and coordinating them with blocking, which is how you're supposed to move around the stage, is another powerful way to activate your frontal lobe. One more habit that can protect your brain power? Do something artistic, whether it's painting, sculpting, or drawing. Dr. Kosick says when we create art, we have to make spatial calculations, like how objects relate to each other in size and shape. We also have to pay attention to detail. And when the Mayo Clinic had 60 and 70-year-olds take an art class, they formed new neural connections.

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6: Expect rain today with highs in the mid-70s and south winds near 10. Tonight, skies turn partly cloudy with lows near 69. Tomorrow brings more partly cloudy skies, highs climbing into the mid-80s, and south winds still holding near 10. Then tomorrow night, there's a slight chance of spotty showers with lows falling back to the low 70s.

0: I'm Connie Sellecca. This is Intelligence for Your Health. And today our special guest is Dr. Kalik Chang. He's a board certified pain management specialist with the Atlantic Spine Center in New Jersey. And he says something he's been seeing on more MRIs in recent years are people developing bone spurs at the base of the neck. He says the protrusions are the result of people constantly hunching over their electronic devices. And since the structures can become very painful, I asked Dr. Chang how they form.
1: What we're talking about are degenerative changes of the spine. And very commonly, we would see these in older people or people that have genetics that cause their spine to age faster. But yeah, recently in the last 5 years or so, seeing a lot more young people coming in with these issues in their neck. And the fun term that we use for that is tech neck. And what these horns are bone spurs or bone growths. The way that the body responds in any joint, and this can happen in a hip, a knee, or a shoulder, where there's a joint where there's bone and cartilage. The cartilage acts as a shock absorber and allows, you know, the joint to manage impacts. But with wear and tear, with repeated trauma, the cartilage wears down and the bone sometimes can get inflamed. And bone spurs occur when there's injuries or inflammation to cartilage or the bone. And instead of, say, growing more cartilage, the body responds by growing more bone in the area, I guess, to thinking that it's going to stabilize. What that means is the bone spurs themselves don't really do anything most of the time, but sometimes they grow in a way that they can impinge upon where the nerves come out of the spine. And that's when it becomes a problem.
2: The world's most renowned experts, free of charge. 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
1: Today we're talking to spine expert Dr. Kalik Chang, and he was just explaining how our constant hunching over electronic devices can cause trauma in our neck joints, triggering the growth of painful bone spurs. But he said bone spurs can grow in any joint. So I asked Dr. Chang to share another common way people experience bone spurs.
2: One of the most common injuries, even in young people, is a rotator cuff injury, most specifically the supraspinatus tendon. So that is to raise your arm from a resting position out to the side to 90 degrees, there is a specific tendon that's responsible for that motion. And that tendon glides underneath one of the bones in the shoulder called the acromion. And usually it's a nice, smooth bone, but with repeated injury, wear and tear, inflammation, the tip of that bone actually starts to grow a spur or a horn, and then the tendon starts rubbing on that. And that's called impingement or impingement syndrome. And so as that process worsens and causes more inflammation, it worsens. It's like a cycle that keeps happening. So that's another example of how a bone spur can really affect somebody.
3: 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Intelligence for Your Health.

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1: Rescue efforts are resuming in Nepal today as the death toll from this week's flooding has risen to over 600. Officials in the Himalayan country say over 2,500 people, including dozens of Americans and other foreigners, remain missing, and that the residents of an entire village seems to have been washed away are in dire need of support. Rebecca Bunden reports from Kathmandu.
2: We're hearing from people here that it's such a challenging situation for those rescue teams. They're also talking about, you know, limitations in the number of helicopters that hampers this process, including distributing supplies.
1: The flood happened Wednesday when the collapse of a glacier sent a wall of water rushing through a mountain town near the Chinese border. A federal judge is blocking a postal service regulation that would affect mail-in ballots. Mark Mayfield explains.
3: The measure would implement a provision of President Trump's executive order regarding mail-in voting. The order allows the Postal Service to exert control over mail-in ballots in the lead-up to the midterms. The judge ruled the regulation is likely unlawful, as the federal government cannot interfere in elections without the permission of Congress. This comes a day after the same judge lifted a nationwide block on Trump's order.
1: In Southern California, community groups in the city of Boyle Heights say they intend to sue Lineage Logistics, the operator of the warehouse that burned more than 2 months ago, leaving them to deal with smoke and weeks of rotting food. Rich Cassone has details.
4: We're all getting sick.
5: Community members spoke out at a press conference Friday where they announced the filing of the intent to sue.
4: These are the faces of the people who the city, the county, the state have left behind.
5: A report from St. John's Community Health says that 36% of more than 1,000 patients they treated after the fire had serious acute health conditions connected to exposure to the smoke.
4: We've had to become experts in our own poisoning.
1: In a statement, the groups intending to sue say they aren't asking for money. They want a judge to make Lineage say on the record what it has put into the air. I'm Lisa Carton.
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11: Expect rain today with highs in the mid-70s and south winds near 10. Tonight, skies turn partly cloudy with lows near 69. Tomorrow brings more partly cloudy skies, highs climbing into the mid-80s, and south winds still holding near 10. Then tomorrow night, there's a slight chance of spotty showers with lows falling back to the low 70s.

You're listening to Intelligence for Your Health. I'm Connie Salica. Coming up, most people have heard of secondhand smoke, but do you know about secondhand drinking? I'll break down some of the ways a new study says alcohol can negatively impact your life, even if you only see other people drinking. And we'll have more with our guest, spine specialist, Dr. Kalik Chang. He'll talk about two of the biggest sources of pain in our current lives, excess sitting and poor sleeping. And he'll tell us what we're doing wrong so we can avoid the pain. But first, if you want your kids to grow up smart and do well in school, serve fish more often. University of Pennsylvania researchers studied 500 kids aged 9 to 12. The result? Kids who ate fish twice a week had higher IQ scores than those who ate fish twice a month or less. And the more fish a child ate, the fewer sleep problems they had. The reason? Because the omega-3 fatty acids in fish boost sleep quality and are essential for overall brain health.

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12: Expect rain today with highs in the mid-70s and south winds near 10. Tonight, skies turn partly cloudy with lows near 69. Tomorrow brings more partly cloudy skies, highs climbing into the mid-80s, and south winds still holding near 10. Then tomorrow night, there's a slight chance of spotty showers with lows falling back to the low 70s.

I'm Connie Sellecca with today's medical term, strabismus. That's the eye condition that pommel horse guy Steven Nedorosic has. If that name doesn't sound familiar, he's the glasses-wearing men's gymnast who helped Team USA win a bronze medal at the Paris Olympic Games. Strabismus is the medical term for being cross-eyed or having eyes that point in different directions. Typically, the brain sorts through information transmitted by each eye to create a unified visual picture and assess distance and depth. But when you have strabismus, there's misalignment between the eyes, and you can actually see two images instead of one. And that leads to sight issues like double vision, blurry vision, and light sensitivity. Dr. Dean Sestari is director of adult strabismus care at Massachusetts Eye and Ear. He says, for some people, one eye is always the one to turn in, out, up, or down. In others, the turned eye can alternate, and that's the case for gymnast Nedorosic. Babies can be born with strabismus, or it can develop later in life. Overall, an estimated 2 to 5% of the population has strabismus. It can also run in families. Often a pair of prescription glasses can straighten vision, but in some cases, people may also need eye exercises, surgery, medications, or patching, literally wearing an eye patch over one eye to strengthen the other. And that's today's medical term, strabismus.

0: I'm Connie Sellecca, and coming up, we'll hear more from spine expert Dr. Kalik Chang. He'll tell us the absolute worst sleep position for your back and neck and the best positions to sleep in. But first, to boost your attention span, engage these two senses, your vision and hearing. Dr. Terry Matlin is a psychotherapist who says our minds wander because we let our vision and hearing get distracted. So the next time you're in a meeting, for example, force yourself to look at who's speaking and take detailed notes, since that will keep your hearing engaged.
1: Now that's intelligence for your health.

0: This is W247 CY Baraboo and WRDB Reedsburg.
1: President Trump says the United States has secured majority control of over 65 billion barrels of oil in Venezuela and claims that's good news for drivers. In making the announcement, Trump said Friday, the deal more than doubles American oil reserves, greatly increases our oil supply, and will substantially lower gas prices for all Americans. Venezuela claims to have about 300 billion barrels of proven oil reserves, the largest in the world. Labor Day travelers are being told to get ready for high cost and heavy traffic. AAA says round-trip airfare will cost about $750 on average, up 2% from last year. Hotel bookings have also gone up 9% in the United States, 12% elsewhere. Labor Day is a week from Monday, and AAA says the best time to head to your destination will be this Thursday morning. The worst days for travel will be next Friday, Saturday, and Monday. Leaders of the Seneca Nation are calling for President Trump to rescind his executive order to rename Lake Ontario as Lake America. Lisa Carton reports.
2: President J. Conrad Seneca said Friday the name change violated the terms of a 1794 treaty between Native Americans and the U.S. government. He called the move irresponsible in a statement, noting the original treaty was signed by President George Washington to establish a commitment to peace. Canadian Prime Minister Mark Carney and New York Governor Kathy Hochul also condemned the renaming effort. I'm Lisa Carton.
1: Quiet quitting has found

0: found its way from the workplace to some marriages. In relationships, it refers to spouses who stay together despite lack of emotional effort or communication in the relationship. Relationship experts say couples may continue managing day-to-day responsibilities like household tasks and parenting, even as one partner becomes emotionally and physically disengaged. The term is trending on social media as users share videos and posts about staying in a marriage while feeling checked out. I'm Rob Martier.
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9: Expect rain today with highs in the mid-70s and south winds near 10. Tonight, skies turn partly cloudy with lows near 69. Tomorrow brings more partly cloudy skies, highs climbing into the mid-80s, and south winds still holding near 10. Then tomorrow night, there's a slight chance of spotty showers with lows falling back to the low 70s.

I'm Connie Salica. This is Intelligence for Your Health. And you've heard of secondhand smoke, of course. But what about secondhand drinking? According to a new report in the Journal of Studies on Alcohol and Drugs, the negative effects of alcohol impact 1 in 5 people, not from drinking themselves, but from other people drinking. The report calls it a significant public health issue. For the study, nearly 9,000 adults were asked whether they experienced any of the 10 types of harm caused by someone who had been drinking alcohol in the past year. And the damages included everything from traffic accidents to abuse, marital problems, property damage, and financial issues. The two most common negative effects of secondhand drinking are threats or harassment. When broken down by gender, for women, the top negative effects due to someone else's drinking were harassment, family and marital problems, or financial problems. For men, after harassment, the most common type of harm from secondhand drinking was related to car accidents, followed by property damage and vandalism. This report proves what we already suspected. Drinking affects more than just the person getting drunk. And that's secondhand drinking. Hey.

0: know it too.
1: I'm Connie Sellecca, back with more health intelligence from Dr. Kalik Chang from the Atlantic Spine Center in New Jersey. And if you're experiencing more aches and pains since you've been working from home, Dr. Chang says you are not alone, because for many remote workers, the home environment is not well suited for our back and neck.
2: Yeah, well, one of the main differences that people face when they're at home working instead of in the office is, at least in the office, they may have had a chance to have a proper desk, office chair, maybe even have good ergonomics, monitor at a good height. However, for people who all of a sudden had to start working at home, suddenly they're working on a bed or a coffee table, on a couch that's very soft. All these situations lead to somebody having a very suboptimal position. And so at any point, if you're not sitting up completely straight and balanced over your hips, that is stressing the low back. So anytime you're in a twisted position, if you're leaning forward a lot, if you're sitting cross-legged Indian style, especially with the number of hours people sit in that position, it's going to aggravate or cause back injuries. And I was just mentioning the back, and this happens in the neck as well, especially if there's a monitor or a phone or a laptop that is lower than your eye level, the neck and the head naturally dip down into this stooped position that it causes a lot of stress on the neck.
3: We bring the experts to you. 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